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1: That's correct. If you pull up my last several traffic stops, they should have the same location.
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0: Copy.
2: 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I don't have you on a traffic stop.
3: 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I should be 200 Highway 85 northbound.
2: And yours 180. I'm sorry, I walked on you. What is your plate? I don't have you on the traffic.
3: 180. Sorry. 180, I'm showing myself on the traffic stop, ID number 877, and I can get you that plate if you find it.
2: Go ahead.
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2: For Lufton 335 and unit to back, copy on a disturbance, 152 South Rolland Ave.
3: 335.
2: Looks like a friend came to RP's house screaming and yelling and became physical on both sides.
3: 335, show me enough.
2: 1812. Available units back, Fort Lufton 335 on a disturbance, 152 Rolland Ave.
3: 13 on the route.
2: 1812. 325.
1: Wolf Ridge Shore, 18th away as well. 1812. Weld 78, dispatch. 78. I'm holding a traffic hazard at Weld County Road 54 and Weld County Road 15. May I show you advice?
4: Yeah, you're from. Thank you.
1: 1812.

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0: Fully clear, Robert. Access was 1813. 1813. Follow up in
1: 335.
0: 335. Are the party separator is still?
1: I'll check with the call taker.

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1: 1234.
0: Advise, I have traffic flow southbound on County Road 7 at County Road 46.
1: 1814. Pull up on 335 dispatch.
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3: dispatch status.
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0: Yes, sir. Did you ever get medical out there?
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2: 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Central 251. I will be on County Road 45 and Beach Street with David Henry and George 43.
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0: Can we advise Roden Bridge that traffic had already been cleared out? Can you reopen incident 805 from today and attach me and show me out at my substation ready for SAS?
1: 1818.
2: 325. Suspect is no longer on scene. However, units can cancel.
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0: 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What's your 944 status?
2: 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Dispatch, roll up in 335.
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2: 18-23. 261. Can you please grant me for a second and attach me to my animal complaint? I'll be on the phone. Confirm you wanted a second unit? Negative, if you can just pre-empt me and attach me to my animal complaint. Copy, 18-23.

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0: Broadway and Market with Colorado, Frank Charles Robert Lincoln 04. It's going to be on a gray Mustang.
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I'm going to give you that animal complaint. 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
2: 4 left and 2-13.
1: You were in, unit, you were in audible repeat.
2: Dispatch 4 left and 2-13. I'll call 3-2-5. 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
1: 1827.
2: Or go for. My apologies.
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2: I have a follow-up call that was sent over from Greeley. It looks like it's holding for well 254, who is off duty. How do you advise?
3: You can attach me. I'll take a look at it.
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1: 181, those are all possibly connected to my drug-related activity.
2: 180, merge the calls. Sorry, you messed this way. Please, we're on scene.
0: Copy.
3: Yes, I see 311.
0: 311.
3: Can you show me up, do you please, then, happy?
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0: 2-5 Medical, they're going to be in the field south of the Walgreens.
1: Confirm south of the Walgreens.
0: Confirm, we got that on scene now. 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
0: 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And RP is an employee at the hotel saying that a male has been told to leave and is looking for someone. Goes room to room and disturbing other guests. 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
2: 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I'm going to take the adult male to the 7-Eleven near I-25 in Windsor.
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0: Oh, my God, dude. 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It's a 2018 Wedgewood Drive. David Robert Paul, Lincoln 12, Silver BMW, 10.
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1: Pelican 891, units on scene, dispatch status, 1848.
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0: Okay, that plate for the silver BMW, David Robert Paul, Lincoln 12. Got it coming back to a Romero and Ivan Campos. There's an ATL in locals for a Rebecca Espinosa Gonzalez. Has PC?
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3: 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Thank you.
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1: Coffee break. Case number is going to end in 0838. That's 0838.
0: Copy, thank you.

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3: Copy and route.
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0: Looks like we got another call at that same address. Our peace advisor, and they were outside grilling, heard fighting, heard a small female say no, and then heard somebody hit her. Sounds like a male, female, and a child. I'll do these together.
1: Okay.
0: And they're also advising it may be occurring at building 2133, unknown for sure, and not certain on the apartment number.
1: Copy that.

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1: 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Greeley 509, dispatch, Travis.
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3: 325, good parties on the leash, Brick. 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
5: 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Beginning mileage is 23751, unit 11.
1: 1904. All 220, do you have traffic?
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0: Really 544 and 560 dispatch status.
1: 04.
0: 1909.
1: Just
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1: Hey, huh? Can we get another unit retained to go to the rear?
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2: No, okay, if you would help.
0: Copy?
1: Copy.
0: Okay. Dispatch 182, 1 plate. 182. We have Utah, Town 613, Adam Mariano, red Toyota Corolla. Copy. I left him 335 dispatch.
2: 335.
0: Are you code 4?
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2: Can we get an updated location for the RP?
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0: I'm seeing contact with the address.
2: 915, go ahead. 1913.
1: 905, Main at 17th, David Henry Robert, Boy 30.
0: That's suspicious on 16th Ave. Court can be changed to a mental health crisis, and a COVID monitor can start by phone if available.
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0: RP has returned to the call address.
2: 1913.
0: Is Philip in 335?
2: 335.
0: Clear Robert, en route to 325.
2: 1913.

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0: 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Johnson 826, unit on scene dispatch status.
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4: Go for it.
0: 1915.
1: 1916.
5: 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Can you query Robert from my current call and put me back on that follow-up from this morning at Firestone?
0: 1916.
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0: 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Is my name first aid company?
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0: Code 4, you clear as well, Sam.
3: Be with a parked vehicle on County Road 7, northbound south of County Road 50.
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0: 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Frederick 566, I'll be en route back to my town. I'm clear on UC.
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0: 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I'll be on scene at NJC. 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
2: 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Can you put a TA on the board on an injury at this time? 23rd Ave entrance to Walmart and Center Patrol Unit.
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0: Tacoma 432, dispatch copy on a traffic hazard, mile marker 235 and I-25 northbound. 3590, copy on a traffic accident with Andrea Clifford Avenue, D4 Street. Looks like they're just call from CSP. They're just requesting help to remove debris out of the roadway.
1: 590, what are the injuries?
0: As of right now, it's stating a root injury.
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0: Can 885 dispatch status?
2: 85, I'm
0: 449. Thank you. 944, is that for dispatch? 1934.
3: Just regard.
1: Sorry, paramedic, help for a 2-year-old female with possible head injury.
0: Copy, we have EMS about already.

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0: Please show me on scene air. Please show me on scene area. Has this person been located?
1: Standby, I'm not sure.

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1: Hang on for.
0: No, probably I was a lost child in the playground.

0: I have eyes on the man in my call at the cross of Greenfield and Crossroads. He is still walking west. He's by the Walmart Distribution Center, but I'm not going to approach.
1: Okay. Did you need patrol assistance out there?
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2: 926. Can you see if Loveland can AOA that for us since they're close?
1: Yeah, from we'll give them a call.
3: Dispatch Windsor 975, I can be en route to that.
1: 975, I copy. I'll call Loveland as well.
0: And dispatch, the gentleman has just walked over to the north side of the street into the distribution center.
4: Firestone 733, unit on scene, dispatch status.
1: Okay, copy.
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0: Are you in a marked vehicle or unmarked?
1: I'm in an unmarked.
0: Thank you, ma'am.
1: Thank you.
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2: 291.
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2: Repeat that address for me.
3: 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I'm en route, Main and 15th. The Walmart Distribution Center is their jurisdiction as well.
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0: Thank you, please.
3: North on Highway 85 at the 251 with Colorado 596, Edward King, Edward on a black Jeep.
0: 1946.

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2: Pull up from 213 dispatch. Wild 78 dispatch.
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3: 78.
2: Would you like to go back for that restraining order?
0: They asked you if Hill now is on the Greenway, which is on the north side of Crossroads, walking west.
4: At this time, thank you.
2: I have a request for super holding that was sent over. 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
1: 975, are you copying all direct?
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0: 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It looks like it may have been the same RP that called in twice, because they're both named Drake.
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2: 1952.
0: Bill 917, dispatch status. Cotton 17, dispatch status.
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1: Yes, ma'am. 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
4: Would you log me on, please, and show me in person?
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1: Clear Sam, and I'll be in lots of suspicions.
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1: Fourth.

0: 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It appears that the owner of the address is not at home. They are stating that there's a person in their backyard in red shorts. Correction, in shorts and a red t-shirt.
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0: I'll be en route with IM custody to the Weld County Jail. Unit number is going to be 177. Starting miles is 527-10.
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1: 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It'll be Edward Tom Victor Charles 81 Colorado plate. 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

0: 415-400. It sounds like they went in on the east side of the house. They were in the backyard. There should be one basement door that's left unlocked, so they could have access to it. The property should be vacant right now, and there's a real estate sign in the front yard. The homeowner is giving us permission. So if you want to go the back, we can kind of work the inside of the house.
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0: 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Welcome to 213.
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1: I'll drive around to you.

be on County Road 68, east of County Road 79 and a quarter. I'll be out with Colorado Temporary 850-8866 on a silver Chevy Trax. Looks like it's unoccupied. 2010.

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2: Pot will stand by Johnson, go ahead.
0: I'll be at High Plains Boulevard in the Killian frontage road. There's a Subaru in the middle of the field.
2: Plotville, go ahead.
3: Where are you
4: at? Northbound Highway 85 at the 251 with Colorado temp, Frank Paul William George 28 on a silver Tucson Hyundai.
2: 2014.

0: 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Female, something caught in her throat, is breathing and talking. Air at 2015.
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1: This is being active. Can you change the nature of my call to track the accident? This will start the call this way.
0: Copy, calling from 1311 Darrell Road. Just wants to speak to an officer, reference a vehicle that was broken into.
2: You can catch me.
3: Copy, do you have an approximate age, conscious breathing, routine, or emergent? Is code 4 for medical?
1: There's no injuries for medical. It is love and PD. My apologies.
0: Windsor units, information medical is responding. 659 Clarendon Drive for a 52-year-old male with back pain.
4: 2017. Yes, I call 731. I'm out with the force. Can you clear 836 and general rest of the request for backup? 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
3: Unit calling, repeat, I have background.
4: 831, I'm out with 846. 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
0: Arrived at Weld, ending as 52725.
1: Copy. Are you going to need checks?
2: Yes, I'm Alpha Mid 01. Can you copy a flight?
0: I'll be code 490. Thank you.
1: Copy. Yeah, 31, go that way.
2: Going to be out of Colorado, Edward Tom Tom, William 64 on the silver Subaru.

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1: Hello, this.
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1: 2021?
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0: Dispatch, 515.
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0: 911. 911, be advised that this happened 5 to 10 minutes ago. Our beast is in Evans right now and lost, saw her ex going right onto Highway 85.
2: I'll be clear, NJC. Hand right back to town.
1: Copy. You can change it to a meet and I'll be on scene phone.
0: 2023, Angrily 567. I still have her on the line. Would you like me to transfer?
1: A firm, thank you.
0: 2023. Just out 843 dispatch.
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0: I know you're on another call right now, but can I show you the advice of a suspicious at Tangerine Street and Jasmine Lane?
3: A firm have advice, thank you.
0: 2083.
1: Can you read the notes for that?
0: John,
1: can you call me? 831, can you hear the notes from the suspicious?
0: Looks like the computerized stand-up meter is there and they are open.
1: Okay.
0: 2024.
3: Dispatch alt 220.
0: 220.
3: Can you clear me, Sam?
0: Copy.
3: Evans 177, copy a dog at large.
0: Wait, can you show me this?
3: Copy.
0: Two five six.
4: Okay. Next, still in rotation for this camper trailer, and we just stole vehicle for me.
0: Unit, repeat.
4: Can I have next tow rotation, please, and will you change my call type to stolen vehicle?
0: 2025.

0: Frederick 564, dispatch copy. On a harassment in progress. 5-5, say Austin Circle.
1: 564, go ahead.
0: Looks like tube slammed a ball into a fence and startled RP.
1: Okay, I'll be around.
0: Copy, would you like it back? Frederick 564, would you like it back?
1: 564 negative. All right.
0: 2028.

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0: 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I call the RPM suspicious. 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
3: We'll be out with 3 motorbikes in the Walmart parking lot.
2: 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Confirm which parking lot?
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4: Windsor units on falling leave from 926. We're going to break down the perimeter and clear. Dispatch window 960, suspicious.
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2: Dolphin unit calling?
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4: 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With a Colorado David Henry Mary King 88. Unknown on.
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0: Female female has been released to hospital staff on voluntary mental health hold. We'll be right back to the PD cell test.
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0: Frederick 564 dispatch. It looks like the RP has hand knife that she used to pry her camera off when this happened from the end.
1: Dispatch Frederick 564, you were digital. 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
0: It looks like the RP has a hand knife that she used to pry off the camera.
1: Okay.
0: Are you still negative on the back?
1: I'm going to start my phone.
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2: 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Can you bring up me and attach me to 177? Copy. In the everyday parking lot with South Carolina 867 boy Fred Davis on a red coupe.
4: Can you put me on a motorist assist at Highway 85 and Kenny Road 22 with David Boy King 69. It's going to be a white trailer pulled by a Toyota.
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2: First plate is David Robert Lincoln, Charles 13 on a red Volkswagen, brake for second.
3: Give me the 9400 block of Will County Road 49 with Colorado, Edward Queen Union Charles 73. And it's going to be on a silver Toyota.
2: Second plate is David Union Charles, Mary 77 on a white Dodge truck.
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0: Asking was at 16:30 today, was shown traveling eastbound on I-76 passing through unknown location at this time. Break. Clemson 256 dispatch. First missing person is going to be a white female, 30. Brown hair with highlights, full sleeve of tattoos. Her name is Amy. Second missing person is going to be a white male, 6 months old. Brown hair, blue eyes. It looks to be her son.
1: 34 copies. You can show me advice.
0: Latoa is requesting information about the trailer. Is it loaded and what kind of trailer is it?
2: 7156,
0: 2041.
1: Go ahead. It's a RV travel trailer. And let's just actually stand by on the tow for a minute until we get this figured out.
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0: 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Just confirm the numeris was 630.
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0: Okay. Kingsburg 621, the south shot.
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0: 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I copy break all 218 cells.
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0: This drunken being hitting RP and daughter. Would you give me a second?
2: Hey, sir, are they physically fighting right now?
0: Says it happened about 2 minutes ago.

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1: Copy. 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
2: 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I'll confirm.
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1: They can just come routine for now.
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0: So, 2:30, it sounds like Paul Taker's still trying to get that destroyed. I will update you when they do. That suspect info is going to be a white male, 50, blue boxers, no shirt. His name is Josh. He's the husband.
1: Dispatch, I'm 21.
0: 181.
1: Could you send this to Milliken per line 8, please? If they're still not separate, it'll be code. We see that Josh has in it. Can attach to me?
0: Yes, sir. I'll check. Copy.
1: For you, copy.
0: Unit calling.
2: Seven, four, copy.

0: looks like it's going to be per Evans. They handed it over to you guys. It looks like RP's daughter was dating a boy. The mother reported him missing recently.
1: I copy. I've been in the area for quite some time, and I still will be, so I'll keep an eye out.
0: 2052. Lock movie 110, units on scene dispatch letter.

0: This is Delta 3-1. You've been talking to the county's agency. Is this something route from downtown?
1: 2053.
2: 843, you can catch me as well.
3: This is Restaurant on 846. You can catch me. I'll be en route from Lemington Road to Lemington Road 18.
1: What?
3: 2053.
1: Well, 213 units en route to that disturbance. It looks like they did separate. RP is outside, and the suspect is in the bathroom slash bedroom area.
4: 230, I'm copy. Your language is filed. I'll still be in the code.
1: 2054.
0: 2031, do you have a couple units from us coming? What do you want, routine or emergent? This is Delta 3-1, Scott County.
1: 2054.
0: Well, 2-3, Delta 3-1.
4: 2-3.
0: County Road 50 and 17, I'm on there.

0: Copy, thank you.
1: So
0: there's clear valid. Said it was your daughter or mother. Just make sure they're separated.
1: Okay, copy, make sure separated.

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2: 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It did hit the RP in the eye.
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1: I'll be Highway 34, westbound, Carrier 47. Colorado, Edward Queen, Young 95 on a black Nissan.
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0: Second, 419, dispatch. RP stating that he's being accused of false information and wanted a cleaning business. The suspect is at the pool.
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0: 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I have a runaway back on the screen at 937 Mount Andrew Drive.
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1: Go ahead.
0: I have a burg alarm holding at 2389 Highway 66. May I show you advised?
1: Yes.
0: 2105.

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1: Tu fais voir.
0: Me en route to Indies with one adult in custody for my location.
1: 21,
0: I'm dropping 256.
1: 256.
0: I will take that phone out.
1: 2106. That's in 256 as much. For that tow, is it a loaded trailer? And I know you said it was RV, but is it filled?
0: Closed camper trailer and a firm. We'll call it miscellaneous for all items.
1: 2106.
2: Hey, that's 5178.
1: 5178.
2: We checked if county or Longmont has been available for open air.
1: Repeat?
2: Can you see if county or Longmont has canine available for open air?
1: Copy off. 741, meet on clearance. Do you have a building next to clearing copy on the disturbance at 10815 Avenue Court?

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3: 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Being verbally disturbed.
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0: 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For left on 335, dispatch status.
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2: Okay. Sure, 7741, unit on the dispatch status.
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2: Listen, 256 dispatch. Copy. I know you're still on another call, but can I show you advice of the AOA for Adams County? Well, 220. Copy is suspicious at the Dollar General.
5: Yeah, I'm going to get them landed with.
2: Round 20.
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0: Go for
2: it. 2120. RP's calling from the Dollar General for the Oregon Trail. Advised ML Party purchased a track phone gift card but is not leaving the premises. That's all I have right now.
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2: Windsor units, medical's going to Columbine Commons, 1475 Main for a resident that fell. Johnson 843, we don't clearance. Freely 400 units on scene, dispatch status.
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1: 502.
2: Highway 34 eastbound, mile marker 102, Edward Thompson, Young 11, the light color, Buick Sedan.

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0: Looks like somebody came up and pounded on RP's door. Still don't see anyone there now.
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0: status. 56, go
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3: 413. Will you change that assault to a disturbance, please?
1: 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Tacoma 431, dispatch, copy on a theft, 207 at 6th Street.
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5: 291. Dispatch 415.
0: 415.
3: We'll be in contact with that juvenile.
0: 2133.
5: I see you're not at disturbance. You can step back to an assault and hold for a second for now. 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
3: I believe 583 is going to be a briefing. 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
0: Copy. Captain 213 dispatch, be on a suspicious St. William's Catholic Church.
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0: 217.

Ever since the traffic complaint, I checked 257 between Eastman and Crossroads, and I checked Eastman between 257 and 23 and 3/4. No sign of the vehicle. If you could air to Greeley and Weld and close it out.

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0: Oh, yeah, 2-1, Manassas. 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

0: Okay, so that's 10959. What is this?
1: 959.
0: Colorado and south of Kaplan, Colorado personalized. Paul Ocean, Sam, Edward, Sam, David.
1: Okay, thanks.

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0: 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He's going to be at the Blue Spruce Park.
1: Of course, I'm going to copy him out.
0: Copy. Okay, 5 units on scene dispatch status.
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1: 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Respectful looking to 13. I'm advised. Break.
3: 2378.
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2: John 2031, John 2043, dispatch status.
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0: Well, 230 unit scene status. Just got an update from them. He said that he's less than 10 minutes away now.
1: Josh, I'm calling real quick.
0: 2150.
1: Alright.
0: Thank you.

0: Family Unit 35, medical ground 3722, Goodrich Court, for an 8-year-old female conscious and breathing. An 8-year-old female conscious and breathing having a panic attack or asthma attack. You're at 2154.
1: 911, show me advice.
0: 2154.
2: Dispenser
0: 419. 419, there's nothing but wind in your mic. I can't copy you.
2: I said we're going to attempt to make contact with this child at the Blue Spruce Park. I've got the parent with me. Plug that in the call-in for soon.
0: Okay, Kai, I copied that.
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0: Revel 9-2D. Anemology is going to be 32923.
1: I'll take the on 1 in the second unit.
2: 2956. I apologize, can you repeat?
1: I'll take the on 1 at the Burdick's Apartments, 1009, 13,000 in the second unit.
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0: I'll be up at Tower 53, just north of Rangeview Drive. 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
3: I'm holding a suspicious at 23601 Blake Street. 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
6: Should we all check this, Chris?
5: Just to clarify, the plate in that call, is that a Colorado plate or is it a New Mexico?
3: Looks like it's a Colorado plate, sir.
5: Hi. 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
1: 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I don't have anybody on duty.
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0: 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Looks like the kid's mother is harassing RP over the phone.
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0: Can you show me anything?
1: 2205.
3: 2205. 2205. Main Street at 9th Street. Edward, Queen, Tom, Willa 5-1. We pulled over into the center lane. Can I get another unit?
4: Copy, Rick.
5: Good fine, smoke. Can I get fine?
4: Available units back 10905 at 8th Street and 9th Street.
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4: contact? 2205.
1: 400.
7: I'll be out with the mail, 7 19th Street.
5: Just match 1-85.
1: 85.
4: 10905, dispatch.
5: I'm going to have that juvenile male on board. Starting mileage is 60380.
1: 226.
4: Just confirming location. I had 8th Street and 9th Street. Was it Main Street and 9th Street?
3: Yes, Main and 9th.
4: 226.

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3: 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I'm on scene with 905.
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5: Are we doing an adult male, a courtesy ride to the embassy suites or the true address when I get there?
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0: 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Not responding to status checks.
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2: 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Yeah. 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
0: 1100 block of 23rd Avenue of Colorado Temp 831-8404 on a white Mercedes.
1: 7th Barefoot, Frank Henry, Queen, Zebra 52.
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0: 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It's Colorado State Patrol asking for a routine response. 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
2: 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The final stop was 4705 Clydesdale Parkway, the Embassy Suites.
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1: Just a unit calling.
0: A for 3, I left traffic on Highway 60 in Carlson with David, Frank, Henry, Tom, 48.
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0: Copy. We have an angry man in the yard screaming at someone inside the house here. Looks like it's a verbal domestic disturbance. Currently not knowing if anyone has access to weapons. RP is a third party.
2: 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I'll be en route. 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
0: 23.
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2: 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Would you look back?
1: 309 on scene.
0: RP son is on parenting time, made a phone call to RP. They're concerned about it. That suspect is going to be a white male, 13. His name is Tatum. Looks like the father is going to be a white male as well, 34, name of Travis.
1: 2232.
3: Yeah, you can attach 9-1. Yeah. 2232.
1: This is not connected, but...
2: 35.
1: Oh, yeah.
2: 2232.

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1: 8-6.
0: I know this isn't in your jurisdiction, but can I show you advice of the animal complaint on 249 Cardinal Street?
1: Haberman, last
0: 2234. Johnson 834, dispatch status. 843, apologies.
1: 24.
0: 2234.

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1: 502.
0: Highway 34, westbound, mile marker 107, David Tom Edward, Ida 77, white sedan.

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0: There is no kids over here at KQA, just a heads up.
1: Copy that. Just ask for 567.
0: Turn again, I got.
1: I'm 66. I'll be at Temple and Silver Birch with Edward Boy Charles Zebra 88 on a gray Volkswagen.

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1: 962.
0: RV reporting that the son is bipolar and is threatening suicide. We have a white male who's 22.
1: 962.
2: Dispatch Windsor 975. I'll be en route to the mental health crisis.
0: Copy, and just be advised, units responding here, that the RP has reported there's no weapons involved here, but the guns are locked up off-premise, but they might have knives.
3: 383, suspicious vehicle.
1: 382.
3: 8th Avenue and 10th Street. David Robert John William 97. It's a fictitious plate on a black Chevrolet Silverado. I have not attempted contact yet. Looks like it's going to go southbound on 8th Avenue.
4: Dispatch Frederick 566 traffic.
2: 566.
4: You're pulling into the Safeway on Colorado Boulevard with Adam Robert Henry 054 on a white pickup truck.
2: 2258.

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1: Hey,
0: 846, mile marker 99, highway 33 eastbound with Colorado, Frank, Norm, Robert, and George 84 on the gray Honda.
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2: 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You show me on a citizen contact at Boardwalk Park. 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

0: 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Windsor 963, this is our host.
1: Good for it, Nuts.
0: 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Dispatch, 7421. 7421. If you haven't already, can you log out? 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

0: Greeley 520 and Greeley 596, copy on a disturbance at 1117 5th Street, apartment 2.
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0: Harpy saying that she can hear people in this apartment fighting. Hears like someone is throwing either a person or stuff around.
4: 248. Be at the power site off 19 and Highway 60 with the black Honda, no front plate. I'll be in contact with one.
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2: I'll be go for
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0: Can we get medical to our location?
1: Thank you, and then do you have patient information? It's a scene code 400. Are you routine or emergent?
0: Things on routine. We're code 4, and I will get you patient information.
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1: 905, my apologies, that was accidental.
0: Pleasure, Alvin.

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1: Yes, sir.

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2: On County Road 49 and 40, eastbound with a license plate, Edward George, Tom, 1027. Sadie.
3: 2314.

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1: 846.
0: Hey, Shepherd, Highway 34, Van Lamer Parkway with a black flag. I'll get you plane in a second. Dispatch, 421 traffic.
1: 431, will you show me at Grandview and Colorado Boulevard with a black Mazda Miata pulling a trailer? No plate as of right now.
0: 2317.

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1: Colorado Charles, X-ray, Edward and Nora, Victor and Yelp.
0: I got it.
3: Confirm that plate you have background.
1: Colorado Charles, X-ray, Edward, North, Victor, Young.
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0: negative.
1: Colorado Charles, X-ray, Edward and Nora, Victor and Yelp.
2: I got it.
3: Confirm that plate you have background.
1: Colorado Charles, X-ray, Edward, Nora, Victor, Young.
3: 2318.

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0: Trailer plate is going to be 8411852. Break for vehicle break. Okay, name Mary Edward, Edward Ocean, William, Tom, Adam.
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2: Going to be at Eastman Park in the west lot, two vehicles. First plate's going to be out of Colorado, Frank, John 39, break. Second's going to be out of Colorado, Edward, Queen, Nora, King, 06.
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5: 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I-76, mile marker 25. Will that take this plate? Thanks. 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
0: County Road 74 and County Road 13 with Oklahoma, Robert Edward Boy, 281.
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0: Harvey's reporting here that a male hit a girl really hard. 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She's in two women. Looks like it was a physical disturbance here. Unknown or no known weapons were involved here. Looks like there's a black possible Lexus sedan. Last seen going north on Fairgrounds Avenue.
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0: 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The person was using a jimmy to get into the vehicle. 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
3: Can you advise that the private tow would be 286 and see if that's something they'd still like to do?
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2: 506.
0: 535. 556. It looks like Aurora PD is possibly out with an unreported steal. I want to know if you guys have any phone numbers for the dealership.
3: Evans 182. Copy on the traffic hazard at 37th Street and 65th Avenue.
4: 82.
1: I mean, the 1600 block of 8th Avenue, Charles, X-Ray, Union, Charles, 76, on a Yak and Chevy Suburban, Cumberland.
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0: 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Thank you, everybody.
3: Murphy's reporting the traffic light for the southbound lane is not changing for traffic.
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0: Highway 52, County Road 5, Colorado Road, David Young, Ocean, Victor 32, dark colored Fusion.
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0: Pointer 960, dispatch. 960. Just confirming in the call, it's meter. That looks like the only address I have that matches that in Windsor is Neander Road. Is that possibly the one?
1: Yeah, sure.
0: 2344.

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0: 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Copy on a request for backup. Mile marker 252 on I-25 southbound.
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1: I copy. You can show me right now.
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1: 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Dispatch 578, we're going to be making contact with him at building E, as I said, we're

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0: Larimer Parkway, Highway 34, with Colorado Edward Tom Union, House 54.
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1: Go ahead.
0: Vehicles continuing westbound on Highway 34. I pulled off on I-25, not pursuing.
1: Cheers, McKinney.
2: P37, what's your charges and what's the last direction and what city?
0: P37, this is speed, and they're going westbound in the Loveland
2: direction. Dispatch 31, can you advise Loveland alarm or throw that information?
1: 213.

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1: Evans 180.
0: Be in the 3100 block, Highway 85 southbound, Colorado, Edward Sam Adam, Mary 66, on a black SUV.
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0: Mile marker 255, I-25 northbound with a blue Ford. I'll get you a plane to make it.
1: Well, 224 units on scene, status. 566.
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1: 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If they end up, if he doesn't end up stopping, they can just ID the driver and send that info over to me.
0: 554. 020.
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4: 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Dean 309, looks like that was at 2255, and the severance called it out at 2303.
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0: 021. 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
1: 24.
0: 021. Tacoma 432, units on scene dispatch status. 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
3: Hey, I just put my work cell to the call comments in 7. Can you have a Firestone officer reach out to me?
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0: Looks like a friend got in the car with her ex. 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Ex told her he threw it, but they're not able to find it.
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1: Going to be 600 block of 31st Street, Colorado, Edwin Victor Robert, John 08. It's going to be on a gray SUV, and I'll take another unit. 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
1: We got stuck behind the train. Vehicle's going to be pulled over at Trinidad and 31st Street, if you could show us there, please.
0: Yeah, 28.
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0: Harvey's reporting that her drunk husband is trying to do things to her and won't leave her alone, slamming doors. Looks like it's a verbal domestic disturbance at this point. They are reporting that there is a gun accessible here, but does not sound like it is involved.
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1: Roger, Chief.
0: Looks like Dauber hears someone in the home downstairs. 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
0: 033.
2: Roger, 960. Are you still on the line with the RP? Just press verdict 5668, drop it.
0: 033.
2: That's in the affirmative.
3: Would you be willing to come outside and wait for officer?
4: That's verdict 536.
0: 536.
2: We will check with the call taker, 034.
4: Is this the daughter calling, or is this like the parent?
0: Looks like it's a parent. RP is not at the address.
4: I got it.
0: 034.

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1: 25th Ave and M Street. Help me out with a red bus.
0: Okay. Could you guys try contacting the daughter and let her know if she can hide herself in a closet or somewhere dark?
2: We'll do 035. Confirm that was M as in Mary Street.
1: Is that 35?
2: 035.
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2: Okay.
1: Five,
2: six, six, five. On Edward Queen, King 5-0 on the camera. Break for a second. 3 George Union, Nora Young, 3-3 on the way. 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
0: Would be a King Supers off 11th Avenue, with 2.
1: Yes, sir. Go ahead.
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1: 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Hey, sir.
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2: 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Come on, please.
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1: That's affirm. 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
3: 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It's going to be a great month, though.
2: Okay. Can you just have her come downstairs and open the front door? We're not seeing anything on the outside.
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2: Residence is clear. Work code 4. Yes. Two officers.
1: Can you repeat your background?
2: Residence is clear. Work code 4. Daughter has some pretty good chihuahuas to take care of her for the next.
1: 045. Well, 224 dispatch status. 385-66 and 544 dispatch status.
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2: Kosher.
3: 047. Unit calling, you cut out.
2: Well, 227, would you please air the time that I began this traffic stop?
3: That was at 2342.
2: I copy, thank you. Would you also generate an error case number for me, please?
3: Copy.
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3: 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I repeat, 4394. 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
0: RP stating that they saw a child about 7 to 10 years of age run towards the school, a black male about 7 to 10 years old in dark clothing.
1: 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RP is en route.
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0: Copy, stating that people are trespassing at...
1: Y315, Hudson 256 direct.
0: Copy, and RP stating that people are trespassing at the pool to the west of the intersection at Eagle Ridge Pool.
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4: Okay, so plan at this moment in time is once we get some more units on scene, we're going to go ahead and make a contact team and try to do a round of knocking announcements from the door, see if we can get a response. If that doesn't work for whatever reason, we're going to back off and start throwing 40s into this thing and see if we can get a response.
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1: Hey, from advised.
0: Yes, good point.
2: Dean 309, dispatch status.
3: 09 code 4.
2: 054. Dispatch all 218.
3: All 218?
2: If I'm not already, can you show me on scene at NCMC as well?
3: 054.
4: 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We have one back here.
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0: Copy.
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0: Harvey's reporting that the officers are just there here and she wants them back. 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
1: 975, I'll be en route.
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0: 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On scenario, way in cover.
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0: Hey Matt, is there a window on that back side of the RV?
1: Driver side or back side?
0: Ideally center, but either driver or passenger would work. And can you see if they've got window blinds covering? The problem we'll run into is there's blinds covering up here, so we can't get the drone in sight.
1: Yeah, bye.

0: Well, the window that's open has a small screen. I can't tell if there's blinds, but then the bigger size window does have blinds on it.
1: Okay, copy.
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0: Wharf says it's the same thing on the other side, on the driver's side.
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1: Turn 300 West 9th Avenue with David Z. Zebra Young, William 54. It's going to be a light colored Nissan, multiple on. Give me a second.
0: Copy. Available units back 3560 on a traffic stop at the 2300 block of 9th Street. Approach 9th Avenue.
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1: Thank you, Zero.
0: Can you slow me another?
1: Howdy, Rick. Available units about Greeley 560 on a traffic stop at the 2300 block to 9th Avenue.
2: 565.

0: Hey, Smith and Moore, sorry, Cordova's walking back towards you guys. We'll be on your right side.
1: Copy, Dark, thanks.
2: And I just want to let you know, we have a little open window that we have enough to put some Cheetos in to see if they work.

Unit's on the single vehicle, 2256. Continuing, we've got Sergeant Ryan, Blackwing 105, headed inside to check and confirm last time this vehicle was known to be occupied, and see if we can gather a little bit of intel from there.

0: Hey, fellow, this engine back here is a little warm, so that means it's been running. At some point, it would be a great idea to see when's the last time they saw somebody in this back one.
1: Six five six thirteen. So I talked to the two truck drivers on both sides of it. They saw, last time I saw someone, they're out there messing with side by side in the back around 7 o'clock. So I'm gonna try and talk to the employees now.
0: Since you have that little wiggle open, I start saying false policy now. That'll work. 42 foot RV, 5 foot 3 and 4 right away. I want to see if the child's back.

0: This is Matt, 20.
1: 256105. What time did it hit your flop camera?
2: Nice, okay.
3: It hit over at the pilot about noon today.
0: I'll call it when I came out.
2: Copy.
1: Copy.
3: It's Matt, 4248.
2: Well, 248.
3: I'll be around this suspicious. Can we check my CSP and see if they're anywhere closer?
2: 139, I'll check now.

0: Units on the Snow Line, Hudson 256 direction. C-13 and I are going to make approach the window, and we're going to put a little bit of spicy gas inside the vehicle and see if we can get any reaction.
1: C-5-6, we're not that far. We're trying to see if people need to get gas, not see anything, so I can turn my ID somebody.
2: Sessions are 905, traffic.
3: 915, go ahead.
2: 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I'll be main at 14th with Colorado Charles, Paul Henry, George 52.
3: 905, I copy. And 141.

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1: CST ETA would be over an hour from Greeley. Would you still like them to head that way?
0: Major, thank you.
1: 144.

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0: 110-256-3. Morris, Anderson Direct. Sorry, I think that's what you're covered.
1: Go ahead, sorry about that.
0: Good bus for Sunday. Just so you're listening on the plan, we're about to put together a contact team. We're going to go up. So we get this front door open. Just be advised, you're going to have an ADCOM deputy coming back your direction after we get the door breached, okay?
1: Copy, thank you.

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0: 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They're going to approach from the rear of the vehicle and deploy the dog into the RV from there.
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1: 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Can you come back there with at least one more, please? 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
0: 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Blue Dodge, David, Young William, Robert, 05. 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
2: 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We'll go help him when we're done with the crew. 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
1: Yes, press plus 10, 392, same traffic. Copy, would you like something all aired?
2: Negative, that's fine.
1: Two,
0: 256, I'm going to level 89. You can put buoys and floating just in the call.
1: 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That's 1143.
0: 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We're all going 4 times.
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5: 213.
1: There's been a request for supervisor holding. Do you want me to show you advised?
5: You can show me advised.
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0: These are the next tow and rotation for a trailer with a side-by-side and ARV, please.
1: 211.

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0: 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I'll be around. Excuse me, team.

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0: G16.

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1: Oh, 266.
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2: 578.
3: 2556.
0: Is that trailer fully loaded?
4: 2566.
0: That 2 is just requesting to see if that trailer is fully loaded. 567-8. It is a Haitian Creole RP. All she is stating is that there's an emergency, is unable to get further right now. We just got an interpreter on the line.
4: Hey, Bruce, I'm side by side on top.
0: 566.
5: 282. 78. 282. This is about 2116. Just be advised that the hang up here is upgraded to the kidnapping based off what the RP is reporting here, thinking that there are kids inside of the semi.
4: 535-0-5-3.
1: 115, that's Johnson, Echo 3 on traffic. 82, we copy, you can show all 3 units on scene.
5: 218.
0: Johnson, that's in right. Luckily, go ahead.
3: Can you clear me robbery and attachment to that check will be in, please?
0: 218, Johnson, go ahead.
3: Dispatch 545.
1: I'll be on the on-ramp northbound on I-25 and Highway 60 with Texas plate Lincoln King Paul 2110.
0: 535. And confirm your batch number?
1: 843.
3: You can clear me, Sam. Attached to that jump will be. You can clear the further scene.
0: 292. Gabby.
6: Dispatch, well, 248.
0: Well, 248.
6: Usually giving an adult female courtesy ride to the Maverick in Kingsburg. 248, continuing. Unit 558, starting mileage 57460.
0: 219.
1: Greeley
0: 5-7-8, dispatch. Okay. It looks like you're the farthest from this call. Per Greeley 535, I can clear you off.
3: Confirmed,
0: thank you. 220.
3: Hudson 2525, we don't fuck with. The other drivers allowed to come back to their truck.
4: Yeah, perfect.

0: Tiffany.
1: Hudson 2-5, 2-5, we will fly correct.
2: Hudson.
1: Well, the driver's allowed to come back to their truck.
2: Yeah, perfect.

0: Hudson 256, dispatch.
1: Dispatch, Evans 181.
2: Come in.
3: Evans 181.
0: Your tow is going to be from Wiggins Towing, UTA, about 35 minutes. They're about 17 to 18 miles out.
1: I'm going to be in contact with the female. She's going to be on the phone still, and she's got a knife in her hand.
4: Okay, copy.
3: 221.
0: 221?

0: Mission Manager 411 213, I'm clear, stand.
1: 221? Still available units to clear and copy on a disturbance at Applewood Apartments, 1314 9th Street, Apartment 28.
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1: RP stating that she's hearing screaming and hollering in the alley.
4: 180, work code 4, she put a knife down, we're in contact outside.
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1: 222.

0: 5-6-6, Angry V585, be advised. It doesn't look like with the interpreter on the line, it's turning out to be a EMS call for a 37-year-old female, conscious breathing, who feels like she's going to faint.
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1: Five 590 is almost end of watch. You can leave that on the screen for now. We'll take care of it.
0: Okay.

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1: 5-9-3, go for.
0: 3-1-6. Hudson 2-5-6, dispatch. Over. The tow's looking for a little bit more information. Do you have an approximate length on that RV or a make and model?
2: Yes, match 5-8-3.
3: Yay, firm. The RV is going to be the one that's listed in the steel hit, right?
0: 5-8-3.
3: Trailer's going to be about a 20-foot trailer. Its bin is attached, and it's got a Kawasaki on top of it.
2: I'm going to be in contact with a mill in the alleyway behind 1314.
0: Thank you, 226. Copy.
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2: Evans 22.
0: Mile marker 252, I-25 southbound with Colorado, Frank Boy, Frank, George 36 on the blue Mazda.
1: 81 is an adult, female detained.
2: 231.
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2: 238.

San Francisco, be advised, medical is responding to 901 Cameron Drive for a 37-year-old female who is conscious and breathing, who is having heart issues at 250. Evans units, be advised, medical is responding to 3226 Ellis Court, 80-year-old female conscious breathing who is having abdominal pain at 251. Evans units, be advised, medical is responding to 8270 Spinnaker Bay Drive for 66-year-old male conscious and breathing who fell at 251.

0: 596-593.
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0: 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The Dakota PD for a notary.
1: 3522.
0: Dakota 431, do you copy direct?
2: 522, you want me to come to you?
1: 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Be back in PD around 5.
2: Copy, I'll be around here shortly.
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0: 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Is now back on site with a female.
2: 566 for both. Confirm the tow's on scene and you want to cancel?
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0: 2 LBN is for mental health crisis with a weapon, 1315 12th Street.
1: Five eight eight,
0: I copy. Boyfriend threatening suicide, is currently armed with a serrated knife.

0: 588 and 382. There is a history of DV and now the call taker signal. It sounds like the male's trying to take the phone away. Actually, he just went to the backyard.
1: 382, have the female RP leave.
0: 258.
2: 588, 524.
0: 588.
2: Once you finish those calls, send it to him that way.
0: Yeah.

0: 256. Well, 265, disregard.
1: You can disregard my last. 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
0: 258.
2: Five eight in units going out. Sounds like he's getting more aggressive.
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0: I'm getting signed in now for DFR. It'll be in route in just a moment.
1: Copy. 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
1: Clear channel. Do you have an update from the RP?
2: The 82 update if you just went outside, out, back, and I will clear the channel break. 31 is clear at 301.
3: Three 2378, last update is outside by RP's car, silver Mazda Tribute.
1: Copy, thank you.
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1: Go ahead.
4: Both parties are added, no warrants, no ROs.
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0: is very doing units on scene. The advisor would be stating he's walking down the alley behind the home between the two sides of 12th Street, no longer has visual.
1: Yes, visual 248, suspicious.
0: Well, 248.
1: We have a mob box off camera 2 with a gray F-150 no front plate. What's the occupant?
2: Copy. We're on the 12th Street side, so as long as they're separated, I'm fine with that.
0: 303.
1: Project 522-431 direct.
3: 522.
1: I'm out front for you.
3: I'll be right there.

0: He's at 13 Ave and 12th Street, I believe. He was last seen in the alley going eastbound. We do have a subject walking towards us from 13 and 12.
1: Copy, north or south?
0: In front of the dispatch address to the south. Okay, this is not him at the address. Jacob went eastbound in the alley towards 13th Avenue. We do not have any crimes.
2: I've got him 12 out of 11th Street.
3: Yes, sir. Looking for it. Log plate.
4: Go ahead with that plate.
0: Okay, this is a check while being only. No criminal charges. The knife is here at the residence.
3: Give me Frank Edward, and I'm 17 Mary Unknown State.
4: 305.
1: Dash 596.
4: Time is it?
1: Rosie at 44 in contact at 12 Ave 11th Street.

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1: 382.
0: We're code 4 in contact. We're good to release if you are.
1: Hey, firm, I'll call your work cell momentarily. Dispatcher can release the channel.
2: Happy, Rick. 3-1 is code 4 at 307.

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1: 250, go ahead.
0: I-25 south of the 247 and a half. I've got a red Chevy sedan.
1: I copy. Advice, Dave, please. I'll be in a code, but I'll have to come down from the 250.
0: Okay, copy. Looks like this is a DUI single vehicle. Vehicle is smoking.
1: Copy. Can you notify fire, please?
0: Everyone, we're going to run away.
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0: Five, three, six, seven.
2: Paul Arnold and Grant, David Frank, Henry, Paul 73, I'm at Cadillac.
0: Play one more time.
2: David Frank, Henry, Paul 73.
0: Out of that time.
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1: Code 4, sir, all clear.
0: 323.

Yes, that's me, 250. 250. Confirming to be 7.5 southbound. Calling you between the 247 and 247.5 southbound. I copy, thank you.

0: in northbound and southbound, 2-345 and the 250. Unable to get this final head south to the 243.
1: Okay, Mountain View cleared from the 240 all the way up to the 245 as well. They were UTL.
0: I copy. Thank you.

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1: 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You go ahead and close this out, UTL.
2: Okay, copy. I'll let's say now. 3578, dispatch,

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1: 59.
0: 7421.
1: 421.
0: All 218.
1: 218.
0: Dean 309.
1: 309.
0: Evans 177.
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1: The car of Lord Dibble Parkway with Colorado, Edward George Union, Victor 08, Vienna, Blue Zero.
0: 337. Clear San Diego 42.
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0: Clear San, stay Shannon.
2: 337.

Linda, you can see if medical is responding to the 55 Resort Apartments at Water Valley, number 143. 85-year-old male, unknown consciousness, unknown breathing, has a button activation for a fall at 341.

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1: 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Copy, Rick. Available units about 3535 on a traffic stop at the 1300 block of 8th Avenue. Copy 382.
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0: stuck on Highway 85 at Justin Avenue with Colorado, Edward, Ida, Sam, Paul, 1-1 on a, looks like maybe a gray Ranger.
1: 408.

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1: 12248.
0: Dispatch off on 846 traffic. Pirate 6, Pirate 23 with Colorado Francis Henry, Queen, King, 19, Red Pepper Trip.
1: 246. 408.
0: Highway 34 eastbound, and one Canada 13 with Colorado Edward, Tom, Robert, Victor, 92 on a black Jeep.
1: 408.

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1: 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I'm a code 4. I don't need any further.
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3: Jersey 8-4-4.

0: going to be westbound Highway 34 and County 47.5 with Colorado trailer plate Charles Edward Ocean, Paul 17.
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1: 215.
0: Well, 213. It's going to be Highway 392 and Highway 85. It's going to be a dark colored Jeep. I'll get you a plate in a second.

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1: 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Kind of wrote 48. I'll get you clear in a second.
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1: 1035-96, and units responding to the assault in progress at NCMC. Your suspect is a Hispanic male and red scrubs. We are in room 26, restraining him.
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2: 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Attach me, I'll be almost on scene.
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0: 250 dispatch. Copy on the check will be mile marker 247 and I-25 southbound.
1: 250, got it.
0: Looks like RP saw two people walking northbound on the south side of I-25. One looked like a child.
1: I copy. You can show me the route.
0: 440. Well, 240, dispatch status.
1: 240, come for.
0: 440,

0: چیزی دیدش نه. Just got another check well being call. It looks like it's at the same address. Would you like me to append those?
1: Yes, please.
0: Copy. It looks like this one does say a man and a woman are walking on the shoulder. Would you like an additional unit?
1: Not at this time.
0: 441.

0: 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Okay.
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2: 536.
0: Could be Highway 34, 1047, with call to 10 tag, 769-7847 on AAG.
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1: Actually, could I get a second unit to float that way, please? I'm just going to have an extended ETA due to the route.
2: 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Check will be at mile marker 247 and I-25 southbound.
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0: 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Both units will be making contact with that black Honda Accord with Colorado plate Edward John Union, Mary 82.
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1: Cruising 844.
0: I'll be at mile marker 115, Highway 34, westbound, with call to plate Edward Victor Henry, Ida 40, on a white Chevrolet pickup.
1: 455.
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0: smash me, 250?
1: 250.
0: Up in the northbound and southbound between the 245 and 250. No sign of anybody. Unable to look it.
1: 450.

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0: 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Hey, sir, just advising up, check from Highway 56 to County Road 36. I'm UTL.
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0: You are good to clear. Thank you.
2: Go for
3: 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Copy, thank you.

0: 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Thank you, traffic.
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0: The 11th Avenue, 8th Street with Edward William Paul Frank 64 on a white Chevy truck.

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0: It's going to be regarding a missing child found 11 years old, taken to Children's Hospital. 526.

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3: Hudson 253.
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0: 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Looks like it's an ex messaging the RPM, posting pictures of his new girlfriend online. 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
1: 好的。250 dispatch, copy on a traffic accident with unknown injuries. Mile marker 244 and I-25 northbound.
2: 250, go ahead.
1: Looks like RP was sideswiped and the vehicle flipped over the median.
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0: Any available units back, need 250, traffic accident with unknown injuries, mile marker 244 and I-25 northbound.
1: 12-265, L-248, East Atlantic, India, you get a help with that. Frederick 536, looking at that way, Philly's closer.
2: 248, sorry, if you're still heading this way, you can cancel.
0: Unit calling.
1: I copy. Break. Just my school 248, you can clear me off and attach me to me. What kind of response do they want?
3: Frederick 536, I can go that way if nobody's available or closer.
0: If you could, that'd be great. Checking now.
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0: 542. They're all going code, sir.
1: I got it. I'll be in route code, right? About 9-3 copy. Hey, firm.
0: Just
1: pass on 841. 841. Disregard.
0: Copy, would you still like to be attached?
1: Affirm, I saw it attached to the incorrect call.
0: 534.

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1: 265. Need 250 in units en route to the traffic accident. Be advised, RP is stating that the best access to the flipped over vehicle would most likely be off of the frontage road.
0: Hey, I'll be en route NGSV, adult male custody, and I'll be relaying with 266 at Love County Evidence.
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0: Looks like RP saw 3 8-year-olds walking on the south side of the road almost to the McDonald's.
1: So far, can you just show my cards for now?
0: 546.

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0: David William George, Norris 6-9, break. Next unit that gets on scene, if you don't mind blocking the number 2 lane, northbound I-25, the vehicle's going to be blocking that lane that's involved as well.
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0: 250-4536. If you pass the entrance construction, you can probably turn through there into the ditch and come to our side.
1: Yeah, copy. I'm northbound on I-25 right now, just stopping traffic.
0: Okay, I got you.

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1: Charles Neighbor 3, go ahead.
0: I'll be in the McDonald's parking lot with Arkansas. 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
1: Paris Eight 4-4.
0: Yes, sir. Can you log our prison 840? I'll be under watch. 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Have a great morning.
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0: 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I'll be on County Road 46 and County Road 25 with a silver Honda license plate Edward Tom Sam John 70.
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1: Copy.
3: What do I have in pending?
2: You have a suspicious head of check ball being. It looks like it's on I 25 southbound mile marker 247, so not far from where you're at.
3: I copy. Just leave him in pending for now, please.
2: We'll do 604.

0: Hey, advisor, do you have one vehicle in number one lane that's inoperable? We can't move it. Can you ask state if they want to get a tow out here?
1: Johnson, I have me advise them already.
2: Hang on. 841. Have they,
1: the
2: advisor, have anything yet?
1: No, they said they were going to get on with the trooper and see what they wanted to do. They didn't say that they had it on the way.
2: Okay.

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0: 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Can you go ahead and log me out, please?

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0: 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Could you give me a call real quick?
1: Reference that check while being at the Camelot Apartments. 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There's off connect arrows as well.
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0: 9-1, see you in Andrews, see you out back on paper, no need for checks. I think I forgot to ask, but can you send the warrant over to the jail?
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0: Well, County Road 44 and the I-25 south northbound off ramp with David Ida William, Union 92 on a brown Chevy pickup.
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0: 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I haven't been able to locate them. If you could send me another unit to help me out.
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3: 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I'll be following the tow truck driver up to the 245.
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0: 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I just want to switch back.
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0: 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Okay. Looks like it happened last night. Kids say they know daughter is harassing. It's a phone harassment.
1: I copy. Attachment?
0: 629.

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1: 746, go ahead.
0: It looks like the three kids may be near the busy bee. We just got another call in for a check well-being.
2: 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I'm near the busy bee.
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0: Copy. Let me just patch you to a separate call for now until we can verify.
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0: Probably out of contact with them. These will be the same June house with the missing person. You can append the calls.
1: Would you like me to make up the missing person call or the check well being call?
0: The missing person call.
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0: North Quintana and Highway 60 with Colorado. David Robert Paul, Young 40 on a gray GMC turning.
1: Milken 89, what was the cross street with Highway 60?
0: North Quintana.
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0: Can you attach to the theft? Show me your help.
1: Okay. Me 250 dispatch. Looks like there's another traffic accident at mile marker 244, I-25 southbound. Did you want me to show you advised? Is that accurate?
2: 250. What was that mile marker again, please?
1: 244.
2: I copy. That's where the other accident's going to be.
1: Copy. Can I show you advised on that?
2: Paper.
1: 637.

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1: Good.
0: County Road 37, Oak Street with Edward Adam Boy, Ida 33, should be a blue Bronco.
1: Copy.

0: 去台南。
1: Just wanted to give you guys a heads up. I have notified TSP on that traffic accident. I'm all marker 244 and a half.
0: Copy, thank you. Could you also advise them there's another abandoned vehicle from these people walking on the interstate? I'm getting a plate number now, southbound I-25 with a 248.
1: Copy. If you want to add the license plate to the call, I'll get that over to them while I'm talking to them.
0: Copy. How about that? Discuss later.

0: V259 dispatch.
1: 259.
0: Do you have a description of that vehicle?
2: Plate's going to be Colorado Frank Ocean David 002.
0: And what kind of vehicle was that?
2: We have a red Toyota sedan.
0: Copy, thank you.

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1: Go ahead.
0: Charles Edward Frank, Boy 82.
1: Go ahead.

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1: 178.
0: Can you pull an error case on this?
1: One 4 4 3 14 43.
0: Copy. Thank you.
1: Welcome.

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1: 259.
0: Another traffic accident popped up on mile marker 245 I-25 southbound. You want me to show you advised?
1: Yes, please. Thank you.
0: 704. I'll call CSP now.
1: Copy. Thank you.

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1: Hey, for what advice?
0: Coming.

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2: Correct.
0: Me first and first with Tower of Fate, Adam. Ocean Boy, X-ray 22 is going to be on a gray Jeep Cherokee. One off.
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0: I'll be at Eastman in 257 with Adam King Victor, 73 Silver Sedan, come on.

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1: This Letterman's 178 traffic.
0: 178.
1: Stampede in 37 with Sam Henry Victor Ida Charles Edward on a ground Q.

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1: 841.
0: Can you show all units arrival?
1: 739.

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0: AD2 traffic, I'm on Inez, just west of Dove Valley. It's a telephone pole truck, unreadable, looks like Indiana plate.
1: 740.
0: Dispatch, margin 82, copy plate.
1: Go with that plate.
0: It's Indiana, proportion 363637.
1: Copy. What was the cross street with Inez?
0: No, brother.
1: Copy, 741.

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1: 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There's a gentleman sleeping on the bench. We're just going to have a conversation with him.

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1: Go ahead.
0: So the company's asking for release paperwork on a vehicle towed during a traffic stop. They're just looking for phone contact.
2: Which phone, tow company do you know?
0: They did not state.
2: Roger that. I'll take my phone.
0: Beautiful.

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1: 66.
0: I-76 eastbound, mile marker 40. I'm going to be out with a red Nissan, I believe. Can't read the rear plate. Get you that in a moment.
1: 06.
0: It's going to be Colorado plate. Boyfriend Frank, X-ray 63.
1: 07.

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0: 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It's a white Chevy Silverado with a roof rack.
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0: And it looks like we're going to be pulling into the 2200 block of 20th Street.
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1: 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Is fire attached?
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0: Fletcher Boyle, 1037, can you Walker Place?
1: Hey, go over there, please.
0: Colorado Charles Lincoln David Union 58.
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0: Hey, show you guys have been neat car over Boulevard, Altman Road 38, past one from CSV. Copy, thank you.
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0: 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Beyond Avery Plaza Street, County Road 70 with Colorado, Edward William Robert Henry 61.
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1: Good. Suspicious was reopened because the RP is requesting contact.
5: Okay, but you can pin the follow-up that I just put myself on attachment to that.

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0: 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I'll meet you out there. Bring it to you.
1: 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Thank you.

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0: Miller Oath on the east frontage with Charles King Lincoln, Ida 21. Charles King Lincoln, Ida 21 on a Grace River.
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0: Gotcha. I-21.

0: 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There's 5 in Kersey for a 91-year-old who pressed her medical button.
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0: Okay.

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1: Good.
0: I'll be on scene at 1825 Cherry Blossom.
1: Okay.

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0: 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I'll be clearing her shortly. I can attach.
1: 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Also attached.
0: Well, you can disregard my traffic.
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1: 108.
0: Uh, 104 advised us to transfer out to his cell phone. 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
1: No, that's okay. He's already on the line with him. If you just want to attach him and clear me, that works too.
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0: I just talked to Tracy. She said her and her husband are not home. Everything is code 4. She's going to check her cameras just to be sure, but she says there should be a lawn care company that might be at her house, but everything is locked up and should be good.
1: Copy.

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0: Dakota 420, copy on a stolen vehicle at 120 Laura Morton. 420. Looks like it's a stolen vehicle, white Ford 2023, from 1400 yesterday.
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Can you want me on duty and attach 205 to me and keep me primary and show me at the PD on for admin on reports and paperwork?

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0: 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Looks like RP had an altercation with their neighbor around 8 o'clock yesterday.
1: Copy, Mr. Neighbor, the phone call.
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2: 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Park indicator of 43 and highway 52.
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1: 542. 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
0: for it. RP's mother knocked on his window and told him to call 911. Now he can't find his mom.
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2: Kingsburg 626.
1: I-76 eastbound, mile marker 42. We'll be out with Edward, Mary Lincoln, David, 89.
2: Okay. Dispatch 1095. Level 915. Would you be able to check in CAD the 8490 Highway 66 Raptor gravel pit? Is that Platteville or Will County jurisdiction?
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0: Okay, yeah, I was going to let you know, he just advised that it's off of County Road 17 and 66. That's going to be the area where this item was stolen. So if you can let Will know about this.
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0: 12236, copy on a traffic accident, unknown injury, 7790, Wolf County Road 42. It's coming from an ECN.
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0: 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Copy, Rick. Any available units back Kingsbury 66, mile marker 42, I-76 eastbound on a traffic stop.
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0: Go ahead.
1: Hold on, wait, I'll be in route.
5: I'll be on the north side, 600 block of Highway 34 by eastbound with a campsite.
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7: 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Northbound Boyd, Nora, Edward, King, 13, Black Sorrento.
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1: Well, 236.
0: I have you as the recommend for an assault, unknown further at this time.
2: Me, 254, copy on a traffic accident, unknown injuries, 9th Street, Wilkes County Road, 34 and a half. 254.
1: Well, 236, you can assign me to the call.
0: Sounds good to you.
2: It's automatic sensor notification. I'm not getting much otherwise. Copy and route. 1052.
3: Yes, Ben, well, 223, copy plate.
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0: 1052.

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2: 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Looks like she just dropped her phone. We're going forth.
1: 1054.

0: Yeah, watching making a traffic stop, County Road 21 and Ponderosa. It's a large farm vehicle, no license plate.
1: Caesar 66 dispatch. Wait. They're 35 minutes out.
2: Thank you, sir.
1: Thank you.

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1: Yeah. 411-323.
0: 325.
1: Danger. 325, you cut off. What was up? Billy unit to back. 589, a follow up at 1229 signature.
0: 3-7. Be changing location. Be en route to 710, attempting to locate. 325, I apologize. I'm going to be attempting to contact at 7610 Henry Street.
1: 1058.

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2: Copy.
1: Puddle 905. 85 northbound, 256, Frank, Ida, Adam, Queen 83, White, Chevy, Silverado.
3: Can you repeat that plate one more time for me?
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3: Thank you, low 100.
4: Yes, that's first one. 5-7. You can clear me, Sam. I'll be moved back to Billy.
2: Okay.

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1: That's 741.
0: .400 block of South Parish with Edward Queen Tom 03 on a gray monster.
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1: 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Dispatch 10972, traffic.
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0: Well, 351, go ahead and pre-add me for my call. I'll be on Highway 85 in Grand Avenue with Boy, Robert, David, Sam, Tom, King, 2.
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0: Get pre-up, I'll be in attention of 12351, I'll be on route as well.

0: That's what they did have.
1: Was it beautiful?
0: Show me on screen that's in the contact.
1: Oh,

0: Right.
1: Start having my leg breaks. Suspect vehicle is going to be on the same route for high possible protection order violation.
2: 411-327 on the route.
0: 7487.
3: Good work.
0: Copy. Do you still need a county unit to send a solo routine or emergent? Okay.
1: 325, a firm for the VPO, this will be in their description. Dispatch left in 325, copy 2 points.
0: 325.
1: Versus median Colorado temp 842-2691 on a Mazda break. Second's going to be Colorado Edward Queen Sam Nora 10 on the blue Buick.
0: Hello, myself.
1: 225 will be in contact with a female.

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1: Alright.
2: Dispatch Evans 179, pretty in for traffic.
0: Alright. Edward Queen Sam Nora 10 on a teal Buick.
1: On one.
2: I'll be pulling into the south entrance of Estates. Edward George William, Edward 5H, coming back on a white Chrysler 200.
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0: This is 327.
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0: Thank you, Jeremy. I'm paying with 325.

0: 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Go for it, thank you. Copy, break. Johnson 841, dispatch status. 1112. 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
1: Alright.
0: Press your advice on the meet that's pending.
1: Affirm.
0: 1112. Dispatch, I'm moving off.
1: Flock Buoy 4.
0: Advise, I'll pick it up here when I'm done with this one.
1: 11-12. Dispatch, Flock Buoy 108.
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0: Can you force log out, well, 233, so we can get him logged back in? I just fixed his computer.
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1: To do that.
0: I'll be out on foot off the Verde Drive along the creek at the northeast road.
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0: Yeah, Aver, and have Will 351 give 916 his cell phone a call real quick.
1: Copy. Can you put the cell phone in the comments?
0: I'll put it in on our traffic stuff, yes.
1: That's 115.

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1: Wild 351.
2: Units from 399. I need two to respond to 79. 7095 isolation for a disturbance. I'll be en route as well. We'll go 16th Street and 30th Avenue.
3: 514.
0: The driver's been released. Code 4, no name.
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5: Brand 2, I'm not far, I can go.
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0: Code 4, thanks.
6: Cool.
1: Looks like the RP is calling back. Same seems better off of 11th Ave and Highway 34 in the State Farm Apartments.
6: I copy. We can go check that out once we're done here.
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1: We have Platteville 916 requesting a phone call. 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
0: Yeah, I'll give him a call. 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
6: Okay, thank you, sir. A little too long. Thank you, sir.
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4: 325. 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
9: 972, code 4.
5: Well, 255. Did you copy direct?
2: Oh.
8: 122
0: from 399 channel 3.
2: Yes, it's about 915. Hold on. I'll let him know. We're waiting for that request over to the county deputy. Let me check and see if they've contacted him. Okay, thank you.
5: Copy, thank you.
2: Yes, I talked to Dolph.
6: T-Dolph.
3: Yes, I talked to T-Dolph. Can you log the outside temperature, Pierce?
5: Well, 233.
3: Okay. Shane was detained with custody, and you can append that meet on Henry Street into my harass call, and then change the address and harass call to the 766 and Henry Street.
5: I'm 21.
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2: 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This is 512-63. Can you grab my kids over, please?
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1: Nine seven two go four, and you can clear me, Tom.
0: Recovery. Wonder 1902 says Jeff.
2: Code 4, no need.
0: Copy, Ruth. Evans 179 says.
1: Code 4, thanks.

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2: Hello, 205, can I be on a follow-up? 201 South Burley Avenue.
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0: 205.
2: It looks like the Ace Hardware from the past last night, after reviewing inventory, nothing was taken.
0: Copy, I'll give him a call.
2: 134. Attention, 13 units, fire medical order in route 2414 Main Street, number B and C, it's Boy and Charles, for a 80-year-old male who fell and hit their head. 134.

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1: Yeah, hold that follow up for me. 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
0: 418, status, sir.
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1: Did you pass on the question?
0: 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Clear Sam on the first meet. 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

0: It looks like a female has stated that she is possibly suicidal.
1: Wait for it. You can catch me.
0: 146.
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1: 147. Dispatch, on 420. Can you show me how to follow about the PD break?
0: 392 in unit 2, it's going to be a couple fighting outside in the parking lot.
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0: Alright, call's up. 392-595. It's going to be a white male, 20s, black shirt and shorts with a handkerchief over his head, as well as a white female, early 20s, brown top, black pants.
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0: Can you put me on an animal complaint? 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

0: 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Dispatch Wall 351, can you log it to the plate?
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0: Looks like financial exploitation reported to PNC Bank on 714.
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1: Well, 351 dispatch status. So what?
0: Black Buoy 104 dispatch. Go ahead. We have the gentleman from earlier that you kept playing phone tag with. Did you need to speak to him again?
2: Hey, perfect.
0: Awesome. We'll transfer.
2: Thank you.

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1: Well, 236.
0: Platteville, 925, dispatch status. I'll be in route to engine suit, adult female, unit 544, beating mileage 523.
1: Hold on.

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1: Perimeter 553 traffic. I'll be at the 8500 block of Frontersburg East. Charles X-ray Robert, John 55, White Silverado.
0: 414.

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1: 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L212, is there a plate on it or anything?
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0: That's on the 11.
1: See in the parking lot of Bad Daddy's, Colorado, Edward Queen Young, Beacon 70.
0: That's on the 11, the last three of that plate cut out. What was it?
1: Lincoln 70, and can you update that? We'll be in the parking lot of Mod Pizza.

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0: Wilson 325.
1: Can you clear that follow up on Raleigh, Sam?
0: Tom 19. Oh, 212 distance. 212. Tony, you're coming for dispatch status. They're asking approximate, how big it is. Disregard. 40. Coming.

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0: 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They're requesting to speak to you for referencing the same case from yesterday.
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0: clear, William. Can you put me to
1: 1223.

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1: Go with that plate.
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1: For level 325, can you repeat the traffic? 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
0: My apologies. 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I'll be en route.
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1: 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Telephone 905, dispatch status.

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1: 1234.
2: This is Johnstown 841, unit also showing you clear, Sam. And that's going to be on the welfare check if the call responder is attached to it.
1: 1234.

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0: Can you change that Will County Road to Will County Road 42? In your opinion, I might have the dog back on the number.
1: Did you say Will County Road 42?
0: Cheaper.
1: 435.
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0: Well, 233 on scene and is the closing site.
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3: Predator 3 units, be advised, medical is en route to Indian Peaks, Centura Urgent Care for a transfer.
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0: 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Four thousand block Bella Rosa with Lincoln Ocean Edward 404 on the red Pontiac.
1: 1246.
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2: There hasn't already been logged. Can you log the outside temp and the inside temp will be 68 degrees.
1: And repeat that at 68 degrees.
2: Affirm, inside temp 68.
1: Four 46.
0: That's all 10-3-2-5.
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0: Up in 3-2-5, didn't you have a Greeley officer get my work cell at home?
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0: 9, 82. 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
5: 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Zillow Street, 47th Avenue with a white pickup. I want a trailer. I'll get you a plate in a second.
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0: It says please conduct welfare check on a person attached. It was done by teletype.
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2: With the case number, are you pulled for this?
3: No, I can pull you one.
2: Thank you.
3: Number 584, 2030 35th Avenue. Number D, David, the pull mode. Give me that aired. 430.

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0: So I'm sure you advise on the meet. They said they got a call from you, they're calling back.
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0: Looks like unknown address, friend is getting abused and her dad threatened to shoot up another friend's house because she's there. Happened this morning. So it's not the first.
1: I copy. I'll be around.
0: Do you want me to change the problem to just harassment?
1: I copy.

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0: Sorry about the response. Can you hear the case number?
1: Case number ends 1163. That was 1163.
0: Copy, thank you.
1: 1300 break. That's only 41 dispatch status.
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0: We get to the Weld County corner. 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
2: 1351.
4: 13-1. Somebody on the traffic, a plate in D, can you attach the plate in line 10?
3: For that traffic complaint, can you advise GSP? We have nobody available downtown right now.
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5: Turn into that. Plate's already attached. Line 10 is just advising that it's in there.
0: Are those suspects still in the store, or are they exited? Do we have any updates on
2: that? No further updates. They were last reported upstairs in the paddleboard section.
0: 841, copy. Yeah, and go to TAC with 841.

0: Oh, G12 descent. Go for G12. Reference to follow up appears, Melco Humane called in, requesting a phone call from anyone from Alt regarding the cats.
1: Okay, we should be advised right now for that.
0: Okay.
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1: Any available units, vacuums, Rig 610, traffic stop, both here at 18. 566-1310-104. Blackberry 104. I'll be around, Dome is closer. Heavy 610, do you want assistance from Kingsbury?
2: So I just need one, so 66 is available. People were just in.
1: 1311.

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0: And we'll drive number 5.
1: Copy.
2: Well, 351, step 4. You guys see me, Robert? Yeah, you guys can do that, so.
1: 313.

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1: Can we get an ETA on the corner?
0: Hey, affirmative, we're waiting on them to call in. 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
0: 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Commissioner, you advised on the pending harass, 235 Swallow Road.
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0: me a second. Copy, break. I'm going to show you advised of both the pending calls. First is a parking complaint for a white Ford F-350 at 333 Moon Creek, and disregard looks like we're holding. The other follow-up is for me, 254.
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6: 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So they're requesting an immediate response or routine?
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0: 1326. 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Johnson 248, go ahead.
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0: 1327. Frederick, 553, dispatch. 553. William Meets, looks like the RP just wants to know if the PD received his email.
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1: Go for it, Brian.
0: I don't know if you're... Yeah, there should be about 20 minutes for the corner.
1: Probably, thank you. And I'll be going to the 1111 address. I'll meet him here.
0: Yeah, 3231.
2: This is Passion Oakland 89.
0: Oakland 89.
2: Can you open me up at this at 2400 still?
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0: 八。
1: Can you read over my case from yesterday morning? It'll be 113 Paul Sugar Lane. I'll be on the scene from the start.
0: Can you repeat the address? I'm not seeing it on here.
1: It should be 113 Paul Sugar Lane. I ended up taking the call, I think it was 7 or 7 yesterday morning.
0: Alright, I'll see if I can find it for you and reopen.
1: Have a good day.
2: That's from Canadian 9.
0: Well, Canadian 9.
2: Would you please error my case number? I'm having any issues.

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0: 1346. 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
0: Theory is just really all of it. 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
1: Confirming the check well-being at 825-35 is just a check well-being, and first call note was an error.
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1: Wind 0977, off traffic, 15th Street and Guardian, Colorado Temporary, 856-8672 on a red F-150. Driver was asleep at the wheel at the railroad crossing.
2: Okay.
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4: 472.
3: 2600 block, 20th Street, Colorado Temporary, 866-5908. It's going to be a gray Suburban, I don't know.
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3: 9-1-5-2. 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
3: Are you available to assist Greeley on a traffic stop 2600 20th Street?
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3: How do you do an ETA?
5: Drive half an hour, please.
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1: 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RP is stating that neighbor has 9 cats, urine everywhere, hoarder situation, concerned about baby in the home.
0: 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Would you want to make a clear?
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0: The meet impending is looking for you. 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
2: Can you show me on a follow-up at 260 B Street Apartments, apartment number 1? And then can you also log a plate? It's Colorado plate, David Frank, Ida Frank, 17.
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0: I-5, it's a 290 southbound, Colorado Temp, 863-6912 on a red Volkswagen.
1: Okay. Any 595 status?
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0: 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Will County Road 27 and Will County Road 54 with Colorado Frank Paul Lincoln Adam 38 on a periodic.
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0: Flyville 915, we are 85 northbound at the 250, out with David, Charles, Charles, John 68, a white Toyota Camry, two occupied.
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2: Highway 34, westbound, mile marker 105. Charles Young, King, Tom 07, white scan.
1: 211.

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They're all the same call. Change it to harassment and pull case number 4, please.

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5: Look, stolen vehicle's going to be land off County 19. Location's in the notes, so we will transfer to the county.
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3: I apologize, was that for me? 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
0: Dispatch, Keysburg 69 traffic.
2: 2400 block 16th Street, Colorado Temp 848-5032. Gold Jeep. 2 on.
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0: 10th House block, left hand road 49. Colorado Temp for Ida. Always 6 route.
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0: 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Copy on a traffic hazard at 5316 Bower Sox Parkway.
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4: Captain, I'm in contact with a resident. I can hear a male inside states that he's stuck in bed. I'm going to try to go around the other side to see if I can get in the house. Can you send medical and fire this way?
1: Really, 499 status.
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1: Good.
2: Okay. Dispatch 1972.
1: Stand by one. 305, go ahead.
4: Mail paired 3031 for the code to the front door and make an entrance.
1: Okay. 972, go ahead.
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4: Anyone talk? I still go!
1: Hi, Rick. North is 15. North is clear at 1510.

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0: Can you clear me, Robert, from my call and attach me to the harass on Swallow Road?
1: Who did that?
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1: 1512.

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3: Tagline,
2: please. Lieutenant. 515, go ahead.
3: Crash Mina, 469, please. Pulling into the 711, 35 and 4th Street.
2: Copy. 515, are you clear to copy?
3: Return.
2: Just be advised, there's a local's attempt to locate on that vehicle. Looks like for a field interview. Obtain current information and forward to 1314.
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0: 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We're at 35th Avenue and 4th Street, 711.
1: Later. I can head that way. I'm just south of Eaton.
2: Good.
0: Copy.
1: You know, both channels has been called in. It's code black.
0: Covering
1: 34th Avenue and 4th. Dispatch, 10972.
0: 35th Ave, 4th Street, at this 7-Eleven.
2: 972.
0: Sorry, moving around.
1: We have a medic respond to the scene and need a cell phone.
2: Okay.
1: Dispatch, 10972.
2: 72.
1: We also send out a victim's advocate to us.
2: Copy. Really, 413, dispatch.
3: 413.
2: I was just advising the check wall being at University Plaza, 1534 11 Ave, Unit 110. York did make entry. Looks like it's going to be DOA.
3: Copy.
2: 1516.
3: And the next sector, call.
2: 1516.
3: Dispatch 413.
2: 413.
3: I'd love to be RP to without size for an officer.
2: 1560.

0: Dispatch 1353, suspicious. 1353. Can you put me on a suspicious at 13th Ave and 5th Street? There's a car with no plate. Looks like the windshield is busted out. I'm going to try to get a... I'm here to find... 1570.
1: Where do you have 70 dispatch? 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
1: 1519.
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3: 1519.

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2: Five fourteen.
3: Can you transfer my RP to my workshop?
2: 1521.

0: What's your number,
1: 944?
0: 944.
1: Are you trying to reach him?
0: Hey, firm, just confirming, release the channel, you guys still want to be clear.
1: You can release the channel.
0: Okay. North is code 4 at 1522.
2: 815.
0: Sorry, 815.
2: Were you trying to reach me?
0: Was this a response to that?

0: This is French 914.
1: 914.
0: I see fires on scene. You can disregard my last request.
2: 1522.
1: 514. Dispatch, Dakota 420.
0: 514. 413.
2: Dakota 420. Meet me on 3. Can you change the nature of my call to a sex offender registration, please?
1: 1523.
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2: Dispatch 429, heat cut 4, which is on 3.
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2: 430.
1: Both units clear, Sam, please.
2: Go with that, please.
3: Very good, second on this assault. The suspect has a warrant.
2: Copy.
4: Texas, William Victor Young, 1-895.
2: 841, there's static in the numbers. What was that for Young?
5: Any available units back 430 under an assault, 2539, 21st Ave Court.
4: 1-895.
2: 1534. Thank you.
5: 1534. 413, dispatch.
1: 413.
5: The medicist, 1709 31st Street Road, Unit 14. That looks to be another obvious death.
6: Dispatch, well, 208.
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5: 1534.
2: Johnson 841, dispatch.
6: Yeah, with J9, definitely not positive order.
4: 841.
7: Copy.
2: Are you clear to copy?
4: Yeah.
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0: Dispatch, 900 block, Highway 34 westbound, Frank, Nora, Tom, Adam, 61, Gray, San Jose.
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2: Can you put me on an aerial watch at 731 Avenue? It'll be the Valley Village trip. That was reported of multiple water violations happening over there, so I'll be in the area for a while.
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5: Evans 178.
6: Kingsburg 69 traffic, 2300 block of One County Road 22, white Tesla, Colorado, Edward Queen Adam Mary 80.
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0: I'm a couple miles off from that traffic accident. You can go ahead and pass my help in Anoka. 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
1: 413.
2: 12227, copy on a traffic accident, unknown injury, I-25 northbound, mile marker 236.
1: 4527, copy on a traffic accident, unknown injuries at I-25 Frontage Road, Highway 52.
3: 12227.
0: Going to be in the 2700 block of 25th Avenue with Edward John David William 68. It's a silver Honda CRV.
1: 602.
4: 602.
2: We have a vehicle that hit the median and rolled into the ditch. 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
3: I copy. 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
2: Copy.
1: Frederick
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1: 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Mile marker 235, I-25 northbound. 603.
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1: Looks like there was a traffic collision. Someone's possibly trapped or pinned. That was a rollover.
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2: There are no obvious injuries reported.
1: Frederick 527.
4: Copy, it's going to be possibly for an intoxicated male. Looks like they took off an RP's following. I'll try to get an updated location for you.
7: Copy.
3: I'm in the area. I'm not seeing anything. Are we sure this isn't the one on the highway?
1: We'll double check.
3: I copy. I'll be in route code until we get confirmation. Can you air any updates, please?
2: I copy. 1604.
3: They may copy.
4: 392.
8: 227, are you still up in Greeley?
1: Looks like it is the same one.
3: A-firm, just passing 34 now.
9: You can preempt me and put this call back into the stack, and I can head to that 8F at street call.
3: Copy that. I'll see if I can access it from the east frontage.
1: 605.
8: Okay, it looks like there's multiple in the same area. Decano is en route. Let's let them get on scene and medical.
3: I copy. I'll be routine.
4: 520 to such.
3: 520.
4: ME35 en route. 20 minutes. Did you guys want checks on this?
3: Negative. We're code 4.
4: 605.
9: Do we have a last direction of travel?
10: Good question. 203, I'll be on scene. We'll be blocking the number one lane.
2: Copy.
3: Dispatch 3527. It's going to be just off the Hipple, off of the east front, which is where the car is. Looks like party's out on the ground.
1: Copy. 606.
4: 392. I will get further. It looks like medical is possibly on scene with these parties.
9: Just my shot down. We can have 815 stand down. Here's the next car for her.
1: 815, did you copy direct?
4: 392, it looks like UCH is going to be in contact 8th Ave, 6th Street.
9: Copy.
1: 1606. Johnson, 815, did you copy direct?
3: Dispatch Predator 527, we do still have one in the vehicle pinned, conscious, breathing, and one out of the vehicle.
1: 606.

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0: Hey, you're good to cancel if you're still on route air.
1: Thank you. Wilk 86, dispatch.
2: 86.
1: Can I show you advised on the check ball being that's impending?
2: Dispatch, 26.
3: 26.
2: Turn me off, please, on the check.
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4: Dispatch, first one, 1-5.
1: Huh.
4: Can you please hang on,
1: please? Okay.

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1: Straight code 4 Mooney.
0: Break. 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
2: The code of 433, can you repeat traffic static?
3: Did anybody advise state of this accident?
2: State is advised, yes. Jersey 841 status.
4: Put four suspects on.
2: Okay.
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2: 1610.

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2: 6-7.
3: Dispatch, Evans 179 traffic.

0: I'll be in the 3600 block of 17th Avenue, Ocean Charles Lincoln, 853. Just come back on a blue Hyundai.
1: Okay. 12203, dispatch status.
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2: 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Frederick Rieta, be advised, medicals around the Villa Rosa Golf Club, Florfall.
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0: Well, 1000 block, County Road 54, Charles Lincoln Victor, George 54, the new stand.

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0: Copy, copy,
1: thanks. So, Frederick units on the traffic accident, dispatch does.
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1: 1647.

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1: 4-1.
0: The follow-up in the pending is someone that wants to speak with you about the case. He said he just spoke with you.
1: 8-4-1, copy. Show me advice.
0: 1628.
2: Well, T27, dispatch.
1: T27.
2: Not much updates, but I do have 3 Dakota units were on scene, and they're moving the black sheep to the front road.
1: I copy. Do we have an ETA for Spain?
2: I don't. I can call and ask him.
1: Copy. Thank you so much.
2: 1628.
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5: 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Edward Tom Victor, Frank, 3-1.
0: 1625.
1: Just Nashville, 327. I copy for the traffic on South State.
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0: Hi, sir. Needs to be advised. Medical's en route to 11371 Arbor Street, apartment F300 for a seizure.
1: Hold this. Tell me, guys.
0: Sorry, sir.

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0: 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Two Rivers, and Alexander 54, Edward Tom Victor Charles 08, Gray Chevy.
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0: Parson 733, they did not say emergent.
1: So they're confirming not emergent?
0: Correct, routine is fine.
1: I got it.
0: Parson 733, Matt just got on scene.
1: So, do they have copy? Are they still needing law?
0: Yes, they still need law.

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7: Looks like a man was possibly inebriated, stumbling in traffic. He's a white male, 45, cap backwards, gray tank and khaki shorts.
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1: 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Are they separated?
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0: I see that CSP is taking over the crash. Do they need our assistance still?
1: I'll confirm with them.

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0: Yeah. 76 westbound, mile marker 37, Queen George Zebra 549, Silver Ford Focus.
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0: Hey, advise you, stand down.
1: 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Clear Charles, please.
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1: 499.
0: Can you run the Ivan party in the call?
1: 1560.

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1: 848.
0: There's teens outside of an SUV on the shoulder of the road. CSP is advised that no troopers are available at this time.
1: I copy. How many teens are out on the side of the road?
0: It just says with teens, no further information.
1: I copy. You can show me the route.
0: 1654.
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0: 841.
2: You can go ahead and attach me to that, clear 848.
0: 848, did you copy direct? Johnstown 848, did you copy direct?
1: Can you repeat that?
0: 841's going to take that over.
1: Copy.
0: Johnstown 841, did you want me to clear your on what?
1: Affirm. For that, it'll be a SAM.
0: 1655.
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0: 17-1. Johnson 839, copy on an animal complaint, 5150 Ronald Reagan Boulevard.
2: 839.
0: Someone found a stray dog, needs assistance getting it to NoCo Humane.
2: Adrian, I got it. Advice for now.
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1: Decal 404 traffic. 1303. Total 404. Yeah, I'm going to be at... Highway 52, just to the west of Ridgeway with the blue Toyota Camry, no plate.
0: 1703.

Yes, I shot in 251. Shot in 251. I'll be at the Best Western on follow-up. I know you. 704.

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1: 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Hold 264.
0: If there's another county unit available, to meet me at this address.
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0: Go ahead.
2: The subject there.
0: I am meeting with the front desk staff now, but just in case he is, do you know if it charged the police?
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0: Girlfriend, bless you.
1: Reference to Jekyll being the father of the Michael party. Just called in requesting a phone call from one of you guys.
0: Thanks, Andrew. I'm happy show's advised.
1: Come on.
2: This next house,
1: 841. 841.
2: That vehicle can't be on the last call. I'll get clear soon.
1: Copy. Did you want me to touch you to your follow-up?
2: For April.
1: 1711.

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1: 1713. Dispatch 553, you heard. Phone wrong.
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1: 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Dispatch 9105 traffic.
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0: Okay.
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0: Johnson 839 dispatch. Can I show you advice on traffic accident between two vehicles?
1: Ever. Has Dave been advised?
0: I'm doing now.
2: 242-261.
1: Happy night. Good.
2: You can cancel.
3: I got it, Brent. This special difference in came up, what about that?
2: Copy.

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0: That's 941.
1: May I just have the light associated with this call?
2: Yeah.
0: Johnstown 841, can you copy the address? It kind of muted.
2: Copy, Greg.
1: I'll be at 711, 50 Calif.
2: We have a unit track 1368, traffic accident, 23rd Ave, 27th Street.
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2: 1722.

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0: RP says they heard shit from Greenwood Court.
2: Dispatch 502, go far.
1: Oh, yeah, we are.
0: 1722. 722.
1: He is 11325.
0: 11325.
1: You can preempt this, attach us to the bus herd, the leaving route.
0: So it's 23-4 left. Carson 7 unit.
1: Seven, 3-3, I apologize. I thought that was from you, clear me off that.
0: 17-23.
1: That was faster. 11-3-2-5.
0: 11-3-2-5.
1: I'm clear of 3-2-7.
0: 17-23.
1: There's a bunch of 12208 traffic.
3: 12208.
1: We have a parking lot of the Security Services Credit Union out of 13th Street, Nightdale, Mayo. Frank Paul M. Charles 12 on a blue Chevy Malibu. Dispatch 503 for traffic.
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2: Excuse me, you've been advised for that traffic accident on I-25 northbound in mile marker 252. Can you clear from the board?
1: Absolutely. 1731.

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1: You can claim me San Carlos and I can head to 208 if no one's closer.
0: Drop it.
2: Yes, ma'am. 12234.
0: 12234.
2: We just saw what looks like a TA at I-25 and Highway 60. We're trying to turn around, but if we can get that foot on John Stanford.
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2: Highway 5, County Road 100, Texas, X-ray John Lincoln, 2797, Redicadia.
1: 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This is Rest 561.
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0: Looks like we have a TA on the screen at I-25 northbound Highway 60. It looks like well 234 drove by it. They're going to turn around and go check it out. Just advising for information.
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0: 1738.
2: Just by chance, can I call one?
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0: I'm not sure. I'll get with county to find out.

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0: RP thinks there possibly is a baby locked in a car. Blankets over car seat, windows are up.
1: 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Go ahead. Grant me a attachment to that. I'll be in route.
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2: I'll be westbound, Highway 118 at County Road 5 with personalized plate, John Ocean Roberts, Davis, Ida, Nora, Ida.
0: 1743.
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3: After the light, we'll be in the 1100 block of Highway 34 eastbound with Charles King King Ocean 67 on a gold Tundra.
0: 1744.
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0: 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I'm sure they're on scene. 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

0: We're going to be eastbound on Highway 52, and our cross is going to be Will County Road 63 with Colorado Adam Sam King Victor 13. It's going to be in a white Dodge.
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0: 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What winds in East Conservation with Colorado Custom, Tom Mary on a Black Pacifica.
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1: 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Abram, can I show you the visor of me holding 5173 Welch? I think it's the Walsh. Abram, I got you.